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1: 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The conference deliberated upon the 7 pillars of Prahar, including prevention, response, aggregating internal capacities, human rights, attenuating conditions for terrorism, aligning with international efforts, and recovery and resilience through a whole-of-society approach. Speaking on the occasion, the Home Minister said, "The government has adopted a zero-tolerance policy against all forms and manifestations of terrorism." He highlighted that from 2019 to 2026, the Narendra Modi government successfully brought back 288 fugitive criminals to India from 36 countries. Mr. Shah said, as a result of better coordination among agencies, more than 40 modules of Shehzad Bhatti network involved in cross-border smuggling of weapons, explosives and narcotics were busted. Commerce and Industry Minister Piyush Goyal will be on a visit to US from today till 5th of next month. During the visit, Mr. Goyal will participate in the two-day G20 trade ministers meeting, which will commence tomorrow. On the sidelines of the meeting, Mr. Goyal will hold bilateral meetings with his counterparts. The engagements will focus on expanding opportunities for farmers, fishermen, women entrepreneurs, startups, MSMEs and other enterprises. The minister also engaged bilaterally with his counterpart from the United States as part of ongoing efforts to advance a balanced and mutually beneficial India-US bilateral trade agreement and finalize an interim deal. Indian Navy will host second edition of Commanders Conference 2026 in New Delhi from today till Thursday. The three-day conference will provide an avenue for senior naval leadership, including outstation, operational and area commanders. It will undertake a comprehensive review of our operational preparedness at the military strategic level and engage with senior government functionaries through an institutionalized mechanism. The conference will be pivotal in underscoring Indian Navy's contribution towards safeguarding India's maritime interests, including security of energy, amidst the ongoing conflicts in West Asia. On the opening day of the conference, Defence Minister Rajnath Singh will share his vision and guidance on national maritime perspectives and expectations from Indian Navy. The Chief of the Defence Staff and the Chief of the Army Staff will also engage with naval commanders to foster tri-services synergy and integration. The FASTag annual pass has crossed a significant milestone of 1 crore passes issued after its launch on 15th August last year. Ministry of Road Transport and Highways said that the milestone reflects growing acceptance of the annual pass among private vehicle owners for providing a seamless and economical travel option on the national highways and expressways. It said that the pass is applicable on about more than 1,000 fee plazas on national highways and national expressways, which eliminates the need to frequently recharge FASTag through one-time fee payment of 3,075 rupees for one-year validity or 200 toll plaza crossings. India has dispatched about 3 tons of anti-tuberculosis medicines to Colombo to help support Sri Lanka's public health system. In a social media post, External Affairs Minister Dr. S. Jaishankar announced the dispatch and expressed India's commitment to supporting its neighboring country. Dr. Jaishankar said,

India remains committed to supporting Sri Lanka's public health system. About 3 tons of anti-tuberculosis medicines were dispatched to Colombo yesterday. India continued its impressive medal-winning run at the Asian Games in Aichi, Nagoya, Japan, with athletes and shooters adding several medals to the country's tally. In athletics, India secured a double podium finish in the men's javelin throw. Yashveer Singh won the silver medal with a personal best effort of 85.72 meters, while Rohit Yadav claimed bronze with a throw of 84.35 meters. In the men's long jump, Sri Shankar Murali secured the silver medal with a best effort of 8.07 meters. Gulveer Singh also added another silver to his tally after finishing runner-up in the men's 1,500 metres. He had earlier won silver in the men's 10,000 metres. In shooting, Isha Singh won silver in the women's 25-metre pistol individual event. The 21-year-old Indian shooter finished second with a score of 38 points. And that is the end of this news bulletin.

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4: Good morning once again and welcome back to the second update of the day from the Asian Games 2026 in Aichi, Nagoya. I am Prerna Sharma and I have Mudita with me. The morning has already brought some interesting developments for India with the silver medal, and we'll begin this update with the latest again from the cycling track. Women pursued cycling. The Indian women's team pursued quartet of Harshita Jhakar, Pooja Dandole, Meenakshi and Swasti Singh, finished fifth in the qualification round. The result has taken them through to the head-to-head heats, where they will now look to build on their qualification performance and continue their campaign. So, Mudita, what is there from the shooting range for our listeners?
5: Prerna, जैसा कि आपने बताया कि आज सुबह ही ट्रैप शूटिंग में भारतीय महिला टीम ने शानदार प्रदर्शन करते हुए रजत पदक जीता है. वहीं ट्रैप शूटिंग में ही नीरू ढांडा ने व्यक्तिगत फाइनल के लिए क्वालिफाई किया था और अब मेडल के लिए उनका मुकाबला जारी है. काफी उम्मीदें हैं नीरू से, क्योंकि इसके पहले के राउंड में वो शीर्ष पर रही थी.
4: And now coming to sports climbing, India's Jogga Purti has officially qualified for the knockout finals in the women's speed climbing event. She clocked a time of 7.28 seconds to secure the ninth position overall, with the official cue next to her name confirming her spot in the next round. At the top of the leaderboard was China's El Deng, leads the standings with the game's record time of 6.23 seconds, followed closely by South

Hello, listeners. Are you someone who loves getting lost in the pages of a good book and wishes others could experience the same joy that you found between those pages? Have you ever found yourself recommending a book to your friends just because you simply felt that this is a must read? What if we told you that you could now share that experience not just with one person, but with thousands of listeners? If the thought of your voice bringing a story to life excites you, then this one is for you. FM Rainbow is thrilled to present Read with Rainbow, a brand new initiative that celebrates the joy of reading through the voices

0: following a major maritime incident involving a Belize-flagged chemical tanker MT Seagull 9 near Odisha's Paradeep coast. In a social media post, Mr. Sonowal said India's ports are committed to ensuring absolute maritime safety and environmental protection at all times. The Defence Ministry has informed that the vessel was carrying nearly 9,000 metric tons of palm oil with 23 crew members on board. The US will not charge any tariff on certain specialty drugs and associated ingredients used for treatment of rare medical conditions imported from India and 19 other countries. The US Commerce Department published the list of countries in the Federal Register as it prepares to impose a 100% tariff on certain patented pharmaceutical imports and their associated ingredients from September the 29th. World Heart Day is being observed today to raise public awareness about cardiovascular diseases, their prevention and their global impact. In a social media post, Union Health and Family Welfare Minister JP Nadda has said the day reminds people to recognize warning signs, adopt healthy lifestyle practices, manage risk factors and seek timely care. He informed that the theme this year is Don't Miss a Beat. The minister also renewed his commitment to protecting heart health and preventing cardiovascular diseases. In France, over 160 people were arrested and dozens were injured after high school student protests turned violent yesterday. Teenagers across the country have been blocking their schools since last week to protest overcrowded classrooms, heavy workloads, poor learning materials and a shortage of teachers. Benchmark domestic equity indices were trading around 0.3% down in the forenoon session today. The Sensex dropped 257 points to 72,514, while the Nifty lost 64 points to 22,716 when reports last came in. And with that, we end this news bulletin.
1: ఆకాశవాణి హైదరాబాద్
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1: Welcome once again to the updates of the Asian Games in Aichi, Nagoya. India have made a strong start to the day with the country adding another gold and several athletes making their way into the medal rounds. Neeru Dhanda has won India's fifth gold medal of the Games in the women's trap event. Neeru had earlier teamed up with Manisha Kheer and Ashima Elawar to secure a silver medal in the team trap event and has now followed that up with the gold in the individual competition. In recurve archery, Neeraj Chauhan has registered a notable victory over Republic of Korea's Kim Ji-deok, a multiple-time Olympic and World Championship medalist. The result keeps Neeraj's campaign moving forward and strengthen India's hopes in the event. There is also plenty to cheer about in boxing, where Parveen Huda and Ankush Panghal have both won their respective semi-final bouts to book places in the finals. Parveen produced a commanding 5-0 victory over Xian Liu Xing in the women's 65 kg semi-final to become first Indian boxer at these games to enter the gold medal bout. Ankush had also secured his place in the final, assuring India of at least 2 silver medals in boxing. And building on that massive bouts to a medal count, where shooter Neeru Dhanda scripted history by winning India's 5th gold medal in the women's trap event with a record-setting score of 28, the action at the shooting range is far from over. All eyes are now locked up on the trap men individual final, where Shapat Bharadwaj is battling it out in the medal round. He's currently sitting in the 7th place with a score of 7 as he looks to stage a comeback and fight his way ahead at the leaderboard. And now Mudita will take you through some of the key developments from across the games.
2: जी प्रेरणा, मुक्केबाजी में अंकुश पंघाल ने एक बड़ा उलटफेर किया है। उन्होंने पुरुषों के 80 किलोग्राम भार वर्ग के सेमीफाइनल में उज्बेकिस्तान के फजलुद्दीन एर्किनबोव को स्प्लिट डिसीजन में 4-1 से हराकर 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
1: Welcome back to Akashwani Hyderabad 101.9 FM Rainbow with me RJ Vaishnavi. And I said there are many messages. Main padungi aap? Yes. Namaste message bhej sakta hoon kya?

when the drums beat at Bonalu, when the verses of Dasarathi echo. When the screen lights up with Telangana cinema, the soul of our state speaks. And every evening from 8 to 9, FM Rainbow 101.9 speaks Telangana. This is Telangana, your dedicated hour for Telangana's history, art, culture, literature and tourism. 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

0: Hello, listeners. Are you someone who loves getting lost in the pages of a good book and wishes others could experience the same joy that you found between those pages? Have you ever found yourself recommending a book to your friends just because you simply felt that this is a must read? What if we told you that you could now share that experience not just with one person, but with thousands of listeners? 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
1: And Mudita, while today brought plenty of reasons to celebrate with brand new medals added to the tally, track and field gave us realistic look at just how the competition really is at the Asian Games. It was a session filled with strong efforts, personal achievements and even national records, even if the results did not end with a medal around the neck. Starting with the track events, Pooja lined up in the women's 800 meter final against some of the fastest runners on the continent. She stayed in the mix through the first lap and pushed hard all the way to the finish line, ultimately placing 7th overall with a time of 2:06.72. China's Wu Hongzhou took the gold medal in that race. Over in the men's 800 meter final, Mohammad Afzal was looking to repeat his success from the last Asian Games in Hangzhou, where he won a silver medal. He put up a brave fight against a very fast pack, but as they rounded the final bend, he couldn't keep pace with the leaders. Afzal crossed the line in the 8th place with a time of 1:48.27. Moving over to the field events, India had two athletes competing in the women's hammer throw final. Tanya Chaudhary came remarkably close to stepping onto the podium. She threw a distance of 65.35 meter, which was actually the best performance of her entire career. That personal best earned her 4th place, leaving her just one spot short of the medal. Her teammate Anushka Yadav also put together a solid series of throws, finishing right behind her in the 5th place with a mark of 64.56 meter. Finally, the men's pole vault final turned out to be a mix of heartbreak and history. Kuldeep Kumar cleared the bar at 5.35 meter, but 3 missed attempts of 5.50 meter saw him finish in the 10th place. Meanwhile, 22-year-old Dev Meena had an incredible day on the runaway. He cleared 5.50 meter on his second attempt, breaking his own previous national record, Mudita, of 5.46 meter that he set earlier this year. However, because of the overall level of the competition, the bar was set so high that even a brand new national record was only enough to secure 7th place in the final standings.
0: जी बिल्कुल, और अब जब क्योंकि हम बात कर रहे हैं शानदार प्रदर्शन की, तो हम एक बार फिर से अपने सुनने वालों को याद दिला दें कि आज भारत ने इसके पहले 3 मेडल और जीते थे। ट्रैप शूटिंग में महिलाओं ने 1 गोल, 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
1: 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Addressing the Indian Navy Commanders Conference in New Delhi today, Mr. Singh said the country's goal is clear that preparedness must reach the crisis point before the crisis itself reaches the doorstep. The minister underlined that the ongoing Operation Urja Suraksha has once again demonstrated the Indian Navy's professionalism and operational readiness to protect the country's energy supply lines and national interests. Agriculture and Farmers Welfare Minister Shivraj Singh Chauhan has said the government is working on a multidimensional strategy to ensure that farmers receive fair and remunerative prices for their produce. The strategy includes strengthening post-harvest management, scientific warehousing and marketing systems. Addressing the second day of the National Agriculture Conference, Rabi Campaign 2026, in New Delhi today, Mr. Chauhan assured 100% government procurement of Tur, Urad and Masoor at minimum support price.
2: It is our collective responsibility to ensure that farmers get a fair price for their produce. We need to connect farmers with the market through both systems, with MSP and without MSP. It has been decided that the government will purchase 100% of Tur, Masoor and Urad. However, whether it is a Kharif or a Rabi crop, the procurement arrangement should be made properly in advance so that farmers receive payment within 48 hours.
1: The minister said India will also leverage the new market opportunities emerging from international free trade agreements and help farmers secure better returns for their produce and enable India to emerge as a major food basket for the world. The Election Commission today issued notification for biennial elections for 11 Rajya Sabha seats. This includes 10 seats in Uttar Pradesh and 1 seat in Uttarakhand. BJP leaders and union ministers Hardeep Singh Puri, B.L. Verma, Samajwadi Party leader Ram Gopal Yadav, Ramji of BSP and 6 others are completing their terms on 25th of November. The commission has also issued notification for bipoll in 1 seat of Rajya Sabha in West Bengal. Finance Minister Nirmala Sitharaman today met her Qatari counterpart Ali bin Ahmed Al Kuwari on the sidelines of the AIIB annual meeting in Doha. Both leaders discussed expanding India's UPI payment system across Qatar and strengthening financial cooperation between the two countries. The talks also focused on the implementation of Qatar's $10 billion investment commitment in India, greater engagement with the National Investment and Infrastructure Fund, and finalization of the bilateral investment treaty. India has rejected the unwarranted references made by Turkish President Tayyip Erdogan on Jammu and Kashmir during his UNGA address. Briefing media in New Delhi today, External Affairs Ministry spokesperson Randhir Jaiswal said this is a matter pertaining to India's territorial integrity and sovereignty, and no external party has any locus standi on the issue. On the IBSA statement, Mr. Jaiswal noted that a meeting at the level of foreign ministers was held between India, Brazil and South Africa on the sidelines of the UN General Assembly in New York. On the comments made by External Affairs Minister Dr. S. Jaishankar on cross-border terrorism, Mr. Jaiswal highlighted External Affairs Minister's remarks on cross-border terrorism, terming it a cause of major concern and that countries need to come together to fight the global menace. In the Asian Games 2026, India today delivered a strong performance, adding 8 medals, including 2 gold, 1 silver and 5 bronze medals in relay, shooting.

0: athletics and boxing. India won women's 4 into 400 meter relay gold, clocking 3 minutes 29.69 seconds at Nagoya in Japan. India also bagged a bronze in men's 4 into 400 meter relay and another bronze in mixed 4 into 100 meter relay. Earlier, Neeru Dhanda made history by becoming the first Indian shooter to win gold in the women's trap individual event in Japan. And that is the end of this news bulletin.
1: अब सुनिए आज शाम 6:30 बजे प्रसारित मार्केट मंत्र कार्यक्रम का पुनः प्रसारण।

0: stability in the repo rate during the last many quarters, and the efforts of the trade and industry, and last the hand holding provided by the government. Many reforms undertaken by the government during the last many years, and particularly during the West Asia crisis during the months of March, April, May. So these are supporting the sentiment of the investors. But at the global level, the uncertainty again impacts the sentiments during the some such kind of volatility.
1: Moving on, 17 of the 19 subsectors under the Index of Services Production, ISP, recorded year-on-year expansion in July 2026, with the 10 posting double-digit growth. According to the subsectoral trial ISP data, released by the Ministry of Statistics and Program Implementation, MOSPI today, administrative and support services led the pack with growth of 20.9%, followed by retail trade at 18.5%. Real estate rose 14.4%, accommodation and food advanced 12.6%, and banking registered 12.3% annual growth. Index of Services Production tracks short-term changes in the volume of output produced by the formal services sector relative to a specified base year. MOSPI said that the monthly ISPs are being published on trial basis to assess data quality and coverage. Very quick comment on 20.9%.
0: As I mentioned, that fundamentals are very, very strong, and services, these are creating a great breakthrough in the economy, as their contribution is also more than 55%. So these are indicating that the growth trajectory will remain intact in the coming times, and we will grow, and the growth will remain resilient in the coming quarters.
2: भारत और 19 अन्य देशों से आयात होने वाली दुर्लभ बीमारियों के इलाज में इस्तेमाल की जाने वाली कुछ विशेष दवाओं और उनके संबंधित घटकों पर अमेरिका कोई शुल्क नहीं लगाएगा। अमेरिका 29 सितंबर से कुछ पेटेंट दवाओं और उनके संबंधित घटकों के आयात पर 100% शुल्क लगाने की तैयारी कर रहा है। बहुत संक्षेप में, ये खबर आमतौर पर कितनी उम्मीदें जगाती है?
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1: 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Addressing the Curtain Raiser press conference on Routes Asia 2027 in New Delhi today, Mr. Naidu said that India aims to increase the number of passengers sixfold from around 24 crore currently to 130 crore by 2047. The minister highlighted that the number of operational airports in the country has increased from 74 in 2014 to more than 166 currently.
3: We have expanded the airport network in the country, and the next step for us is to improve the connectivity. Today we have a lot of Indian diaspora which is staying outside, and we also have big trust in the Indian ecosystem today in terms of having trade with our country, manufacturing and supply chain ecosystems in our country. All that begins with better connectivity. So that is why not only at Global South but also the bigger part of Asia and the rest of the world, we want to offer direct and more importantly better connectivity with the world. So our focus for Route 2027 is going to be to engage with airlines, to engage with the countries, to see how do we unlock the connectivity opportunity that we have.
1: Shama, minister said that India aims to increase the number of passengers sixfold from 24 crore to 130 crore by 2047. And that's very good news.
0: Yes, and that's true. Actually, we are growing significantly, and our objective is to become Viksit Bharat by 2047. And as Honorable Minister rightly said, that connectivity is very, very important when you are growing significantly, you are robust and you are becoming more and more strong and participating more in the global growth trajectory. So I think this is a great step towards increasing the connectivity, and like we have signed the many free trade agreements. So now we need the more and more connectivity, not only for the businesses, but for the people also, as they go there and find the opportunities and connect with the people, people to people exchanges.
1: And it works very well as part of ease of doing business.
0: Right, right. Mm-hmm.

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1: 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countries where there is lot of scope to enhance the trade trajectory and to become more and more robust in the bilateral trade. Like this is a great give and take, great efficiency in the give and take, that we are importing the oil or energy and we are exporting the food for them. So that is my thought actually.
2: The new Merchant Discount Trade MDR framework will come into effect from 15th of next month. Under this framework, Unified Payment Interface UPI transactions of up to 2,000 rupees will attract zero MDR. National Payments Corporation of India has clearly stated that merchants onboarded cannot pass on MDR charges to customers while accepting payments through UPI. It added that the framework ensures consumers pay only the posted price.
0: नफर लगते हैं एशियाई बाजारों पर। एशियाई बाजारों में आज जापान का निकेई 0.6% और दक्षिण कोरिया का कोस्पी 0.3% के नुकसान से बंद हुए।
2: Moving on, External Affairs Minister Dr. S. Jayashankar said that India and the United States have reached an understanding on the ongoing trade agreement negotiations, marking a significant development in bilateral relations. Speaking at an event organized by Asia Society in New York, Dr. Jayashankar pointed out that India is a society of small producers, small agriculture producers, and small factories. He added that apart from the per capita gap between India and the US, the nature of production and the nature of society are very different. He said a trade negotiation required a certain amount of patience and detailing to see it through. He admitted the tariffs did create a bump for the relationship last year. Now, having reached an understanding, that's what the minister is saying. What should we expect in the coming days on the deal with USA?
1: I think deal is very important for both of the economies, as one is the fastest growing economy and second is the largest economy. And there is a great give and take between both the countries, as US is our largest destination of exports. And we are expecting that something is going to happen positive between US and India,
2: as they have lot of potential.
1: Earlier they had projections to increase trade manifold. That should continue because both have a great potential to increase the trajectory of exports and imports of the total bilateral trade. So I believe this will continue, and US will remain our largest destination of
2: exports. And we should be very
1: exports.
2: Hopeful because yes. Our commerce minister is also in the US till the 5th of October. So yes. Something good should come out. The minister,
1: we are expecting a great breakthrough in this
2: commerce
1: bilateral relations.
2: A positive treaty should come out. Okay. Global crude oil prices declined today. Brent crude was trading 1.6% down at $103.58 per barrel. West Texas Intermediate crude was trading 2.1% lower at $90.66 per barrel at the time of writing this report. So, Dr. Sharma, how does all of this add to India's import bill and current account stress if the dollar continues to go up?
1: I think the dollar will not continuously going up because
2: I mean
1: that
2: the
1: is
2: oil price.
1: Okay, oil is also on the basis of the volatility, actually the uncertainties. But oil is not growing on the back of a strong demand, world demand, because world growth is also decelerated. So oil will not sustain if some talk or some discussion happens between US and Iran, oil will fall drastically. as I earlier said, that this is very volatile.

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1: 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Addressing the Indian Navy Commanders Conference in New Delhi yesterday, Mr. Singh said the country's goal is clear that preparedness must reach the crisis point before the crisis itself reaches the doorstep. The minister underlined that the ongoing Operation Urja Suraksha has once again demonstrated the Indian Navy's professionalism and operational readiness to protect the country's energy supply lines and national interests. Agriculture and Farmers Welfare Minister Shivraj Singh Chauhan has said the government is working on a multidimensional strategy to ensure that farmers receive fair and remunerative prices for their produce. The strategy includes strengthening post-harvest management, scientific warehousing and marketing systems. Addressing the second day of the National Agriculture Conference, Rabi Campaign 2026 in New Delhi yesterday, Mr. Chauhan assured 100% government procurement of Tur, Urad and Masoor at minimum support price. The minister said,
2: "It is our collective responsibility to ensure that farmers get a fair price for their produce. We need to connect farmers with the market through both systems, with MSP and without MSP. It has been decided that the government will purchase 100% of Tur, Masoor and Urad. However, whether it is a Kharif or a Rabi crop, the procurement arrangement should be made properly in advance so that farmers receive payment within 48 hours.
1: The minister said India will also leverage the new market opportunities emerging from international free trade agreements and help farmers secure their better returns for their produce and enable India to emerge as a major food basket for the world. The Election Commission has issued notification for biennial elections for 11 Rajya Sabha seats yesterday. This includes 10 seats in Uttar Pradesh and 1 seat in Uttarakhand. BJP leaders and union ministers Hardeep Singh Puri, B.L. Verma, Samajwadi Party leader Ram Gopal Yadav, Ramji of BSP and 6 others are completing their terms on 25th of November. The commission has also issued notification for bipoll in 1 seat of Rajya Sabha in West Bengal. Finance Minister Nirmala Sitharaman has met her Qatari counterpart Ali bin Ahmed Al Kuwari on the sidelines of the AIIB annual meeting in Doha yesterday. Both leaders discussed expanding India's UPI payment system across Qatar and strengthening financial cooperation between the two countries. The talks also focused on the implementation of Qatar's $10 billion investment commitment in India, greater engagement with the National Investment and Infrastructure Fund, and finalization of the bilateral investment treaty. The Election Commission has organized special camps at different colleges and universities of Delhi with the objective of maximizing the enrollment of young electors. The camps will continue till today. EC said that a large number of students visited the camps for queries related to SIR and obtaining or submission of forms. It added that block-level officers, BLOs, present at these camps guided the students to fill their forms, collected the filled-in forms and also resolved queries related to SIR. Another round of camps will be organized on 7th and 8th of next month. Special camps will also be held at all polling station locations on 4th and 11th of next month for enrollment of all categories of electors. The Commission said that new applicants attaining the age of 18 years on or before 1st of October this year should apply in Form 6 for inclusion of their names in the electoral roll. The Ministry of Labour and Employment has organised a Shram Samvad district-level capacity building and awareness programme in New Delhi. It was organised with the collaboration of Federation of Indian Chambers of Commerce and Industry and a private law firm. The programme aimed to build awareness among employers and industry stakeholders while highlighting the key provisions and compliance requirements under the new framework. In the Asian Games 2026, India delivered a strong performance, adding 8 medals, including 2 gold, 1 silver and 5 bronze medals in relay, shooting, athletics and boxing.

crisis point before the crisis itself reaches the doorstep. The minister underlined that the ongoing operation Urja Suraksha has once again demonstrated that Indian Navy's professionalism and operational readiness to protect the country's energy supply lines and national interests. India has reaffirmed its commitment to the goal of a nuclear weapons-free world and the complete elimination of nuclear weapons. Secretary West in the Ministry of External Affairs, C.B. George, delivered India's statement at the high-level plenary meeting to commemorate the International Day for the Total Elimination of Nuclear Weapons at the UN headquarters in New York. Secretary George affirmed India's unwavering commitment to combating racism, racial discrimination, xenophobia and related intolerance at the high-level meeting on the 25th anniversary of the adoption of the Durban Declaration and Programme of Action, DDPA, at the ongoing UNGA. Last week, Secretary George highlighted the need for stronger international cooperation to return cultural properties during a high-level side event at the UNGA. The Ministry of Social Justice and Empowerment will organise a Safai Mitra Suraksha Evam Samman Shivir in New Delhi today as part of the ongoing Swachhata Hi Seva SHS 2026 campaign. Being organised under the theme is Samman Safai Mitro Ka Sankalp Swachh Bharat Ka. The Shivir aims to recognise and honour the vital contribution of Safai Mitras and facilitate their access to health, safety and social protection measures. The programme will be organised in hybrid mode. The physical event will be in New Delhi, while urban local bodies, rural local bodies and line departments from across the country will participate virtually. Minister of State for Social Justice and Empowerment, P.L. Verma, and Delhi Chief Minister, Rekha Gupta, will attend the event. The Swachhata Hi Seva 2026 campaign is being observed from 17th September to 17th October with the theme Swachhata Mein Sehbhag, Swachh Bharat, Viksit Bharat. Election Commission EC has organised special camps at different colleges and universities of Delhi with the objective of maximising the enrolment of young electors. The camps will continue till today. EC said that a large number of students visited the camps with queries related to SIR and obtaining or submission of forms. It added that local-level officers, BLOs, present at these camps guided the students to fill their forms, collected the filled-in forms and also resolved queries related to SIR. Another round of camps will be organised on 7th and 8th of next month. Special camps will also be held at all polling station locations on 4th and 11th of next month for enrolment of all categories of electors. The Commission said that the new applicants attaining the age of 18 years on or before 1st of October this year should apply in Form 6 for inclusion of their names in the electoral roll. The Ministry of Labour and Employment has organised a Shram Samvad district-level capacity building and awareness programme in New Delhi. It was organised with the collaboration of Federation of Indian Chambers of Commerce and Industry and a private law firm. The programme aimed to build awareness among employers and industry stakeholders while highlighting the key provisions and compliance requirements under the new framework. The ministry said that the program brought together more than 100 participants from diverse sectors, including employers, industry representatives, HR professionals, legal experts, finance specialists and other key stakeholders in the labour and employment ecosystem. In the Asian Games 2026, India delivered a strong performance, adding 8 medals, including 2 gold, 1 silver and 5 bronze medals in relay, shooting, athletics and boxing. India won women's 4x400m relay gold, clocking 3 minutes 29.69 seconds at Nagoya in Japan. India also bagged a bronze in men's 4x400m relay and another bronze in mixed 4x100m relay. Earlier, Neeru Dhanda made history by becoming the first Indian shooter to win gold in the women's trap individual event in Japan. India has moved up to the 10th place in the 2026 Asian Games standing, bringing its total medal tally to 53. And that is the end of this news bulletin.

This is Akashvani, the news read by Akhila. Defence Minister Rajnath Singh has emphasised that India must make a geostrategic thinking and contingency planning as integral parts of its preparedness amidst challenges arising from evolving technology, unpredictability and geographical proximity. Addressing the Indian Navy Commanders Conference in New Delhi yesterday, Mr. Singh said the country's goal is clear that preparedness must reach the crisis point before the crisis itself reaches a doorstep. The minister underlined that the ongoing operation Urja Suraksha has once again demonstrated the Indian Navy's professionalism and operational readiness to protect the country's energy supply lines and national interests. India has reaffirmed its commitment to the goal of a nuclear weapons-free world and the complete elimination of nuclear weapons.

Captain's Secretary West in the Ministry of External Affairs. CB George delivered the India statement at the high-level plenary meeting to commemorate the International Day for the Total Elimination of Nuclear Weapons at the UN headquarters in New York. Secretary George affirmed India's unwavering commitment to combating racism, racial discrimination, xenophobia and related intolerance at the high-level meeting on the 25th anniversary of adoption of the Durban Declaration and Programme of Action DDPA at the ongoing UNGA. India's High Commissioner to Malawi Amaram Gurjar yesterday received a delegation from the United Nations Development Programme, UNDP, and the UN Capital Development Fund, UNCDF, to discuss the eKYC and Digital Identity Project in Malawi, supported through the India-UN Development Partnership Fund. UNDP Malawi resident, Representative Fenella Frost, and UNCDF regional head of Nairobi, Rufaro Sekesu, led the delegation. Earlier this month, another project supported by the same fund was inaugurated in Sierra Leone, a rehabilitated skills training centre in Kenema. The High Commission of India there joined the government of Sierra Leone, UNDP, and the UN country team for the inauguration on September 18th. Election Commission EC has organized special camps at different colleges and universities of Delhi with the objective of maximizing the enrollment of young electors. The camps will continue till today. EC said that a large number of students visited the camps with queries related to SIR and obtaining or submission of forms. It added that the block-level officers, BLOs, present at these camps, guided the students to fill their forms, collected the filled-in forms and also resolved queries related to SIR. Another round of camps will be organized on 7th and 8th of next month. Special camps will also be held at all polling station locations on 4th and 11th of next month for enrollment of all categories of electors. The Commission said that the new applicants attaining the age of 18 years on or before 1st of October this year should apply in Form 6 for inclusion of their names in the electoral roll. The Ministry of Labour and Employment has organised a Shram Samvad, district-level capacity building and awareness programme in New Delhi. It was organised with the collaboration of Federation of Indian Chambers of Commerce and Industry and a private law firm. The programme aimed to build awareness among employers and industry stakeholders while highlighting the key provisions and compliance requirements under the new framework. The ministry said that the programme brought together more than 100 participants from diverse sectors, including employers, industry representatives, HR professionals, legal experts, finance specialists, and other key stakeholders in the labour and employment ecosystem. In the Asian Games 2026, India delivered a strong performance, adding 8 medals, including 2 gold, 1 silver and 5 bronze medals in relay, shooting, athletics and boxing. India won women's 4x400m relay gold, clocking 3 minutes 29.69 seconds at Nagoya in Japan. India also bagged a bronze in men's 4x400m relay and another bronze in mixed 4x100m relay. Earlier, Neeru Danda made history by becoming the first Indian shooter to win gold in the women's trap individual event in Japan. This was after she carried India to a silver in the women's trap team event with Ashima Ahilawat and Manisha Kher. India has moved to the 10th place in the 2026 Asian Games standings, bringing its total medal tally to 53. The current tally includes 6 gold, 21 silver and 26 bronze medals. President Draupadi Murmu and Prime Minister Narendra Modi have congratulated the medal winners. And that is the end of this news bulletin.

0: KYC and Digital Identity Project in Malawi, supported through the India UN Development Partnership Fund. UNDP Malawi resident Representative Fenella Frost and UNCDF Regional Head Nairobi Rufaro Sikyasu led the delegation. Earlier this month, another project supported by the same fund was inaugurated in Sierra Leone, a rehabilitated skills training center in Kenema. The High Commission of India there joined the government of Sierra Leone, UNDP, and the UN country team for the inauguration on September 18th. Election Commission EC has organized special camps at different colleges and universities of Delhi with the objective of maximizing the enrollment of young electors. The camps will continue till today. EC said that a large number of students visited the camps with queries related to SIR and obtaining or submission of forms. It added that the block-level officers, BLOs, present at these camps guided the students to fill their forms, collected the filled-in forms and also resolved queries related to the SIR. Another round of camps will be organized on 7th and 8th of next month. Special camps will also be held at all polling station locations on 4th and 11th of next month for enrollment of all categories of electors. The Commission said that the new applicants attaining the age of 18 years on or before 1st of October this year should apply in Form 6 for inclusion of their names in the electoral roll. The Ministry of Labour and Employment has organised a Shram Samvad, a district-level capacity building and awareness program in New Delhi. It is organised with the collaboration of Federation of Indian Chambers of Commerce and Industry and a private law firm. The program aimed to build awareness among employers and industry stakeholders while highlighting the key provisions and compliance requirements under the new framework. The ministry said that the program brought together more than 100 participants in diverse sectors, including employers, industry representatives, HR professionals, legal experts, finance specialists and other key stakeholders in the labour and employment ecosystem. The 10th India Republic of Korea Joint Committee Meeting, JCM, on Defence Industries and Logistics Cooperation was held in New Delhi yesterday. The Defence Ministry said that both the countries reviewed the ongoing bilateral cooperation in defence industries and logistics and discussed avenues to further strengthen and expand defence ties. The discussions provide an opportunity to exchange views on enhancing cooperation between the defence industries of the two countries and promoting greater engagement in defence production and logistics. The meeting was co-chaired by Secretary of Defence Production of India, Dinesh Mahur, Additional and Vice Minister of Defence Acquisition Programme Administration, DAPA. Republic of Korea Kim Il-dong, Ambassador of the Republic of Korea to India, Seong-ho Lee, was also attended the meeting, along with senior officials from both the countries. And that is the end of this news bulletin.
1: सौ दशमलव एक मेगाहर्ट्ज पर आप सुन रहे हैं आकाशवाणी दिल्ली का एफएम गोल्ड चैनल. आइए सुनते हैं युगल गीतों का कार्यक्रम हमराही.

0: Also, we held at all polling station locations on 4th and 11th of next month for enrolment of all categories of electors. The Commission said that the new applicants attaining the age of 18 years on or before 1st of October this year should apply in Form 6 for inclusion of their names in the electoral roll. The Ministry of Labour and Employment has organised a Shram Samvad, district-level capacity building and awareness programme in New Delhi. It was organised with the collaboration of Federation of Indian Chambers of Commerce and Industry and a private law firm. The programme aimed to build awareness among employers and industry stakeholders while highlighting the key provisions and compliance requirements under the new framework. The ministry said that the program brought together more than 100 participants from diverse sectors, including employers, industry representatives, HR professionals, legal experts, finance specialists, and other key stakeholders in the labor and employment ecosystem. The 10th India-Republic of Korea Joint Committee meeting JCM on Defense Industries and Logistics Cooperation was held in New Delhi yesterday. The Defence Ministry said that both countries reviewed the ongoing bilateral cooperation in defence industries and logistics and discussed avenues to further strengthen and expand defence ties. On the sidelines of the JCM, Mr. Dong called on Minister of State for the Defence, Sanjay Seth. During the interaction, both sides reaffirmed their shared commitment to further strengthening bilateral defence cooperation and deepening collaboration in defence industries and logistics. UN Secretary-General Antonio Guterres expresses appreciation for India's cooperation with the United Nations during a meeting with External Affairs Minister Dr. S. Jayashankar at the UN headquarters in New York. According to Guterres spokesperson Stephanie Hujarric, the two discussed multilateralism, inter-UN cooperation and geopolitical developments, including the war in Ukraine and the situation in the Middle East. Jayashankar said the discussions focused on ongoing conflicts and the need to mitigate their impact, particularly on the Global South. The meeting took place on the sidelines of the high-level segment of the 81st session of the UN General Assembly. In men's cricket, India will face the West Indies at Barsapara Cricket Stadium in Guwahati today in the second ODI of the three-game series. The match will begin at 2 p.m. Indian Standard Time. After a convincing 8-wicket victory in the opening match in Tiruvananthapuram, India aims to extend their lead in the series and establish an insurmountable advantage. And that is the end of this news bulletin.
1: सौ दशमलव एक मेगाहर्ट्ज पर आप सुन रहे हैं आकाशवाणी दिल्ली का एफएम गोल्ड चैनल। आइए सुनते हैं कार्यक्रम अरुणिमा।

0: new framework. The ministry said that the program brought together more than 100 participants from diverse sectors, including employers, industry representatives, HR professionals, legal experts, finance specialists, and other key stakeholders in the labor and employment ecosystem. The 10th India-Republic of Korea Joint Committee Meeting, JCM, on Defense Industries and Logistics Cooperation was held in New Delhi yesterday. The Defense Ministry said that both the countries reviewed the ongoing bilateral cooperation in defense industries and logistics and discussed avenues to further strengthen and expand defense ties. On the sidelines of the JCM, Mr. Dong called on Minister of State for Defense, Sanjay Seth. During the interaction, both sides reaffirmed their shared commitment to further strengthening bilateral defense cooperation and deepening collaboration in defense industries and logistics. UN Secretary-General Antonio Guterres expressed his appreciation for India's cooperation with the United Nations during a meeting with External Affairs Minister Dr. S. Jayashankar at UN headquarters in New York. According to Guterres' spokesperson Stefano Hodarik, the two discussed multilateralism, India-UN cooperation and geopolitical developments, including the war in Ukraine and the situation in the Middle East. Jayashankar said the discussions focused on ongoing conflicts and the need to mitigate their impact, particularly on the Global South. In men's cricket, India will face the West Indies at Barsapara Cricket Stadium in Guwahati today in the second ODI of the three-game series. The match will begin at 2 p.m. Indian Standard Time. After a convincing 8-wicket victory in the opening match in Tiruvananthapuram, India aims to extend their lead in the series and establish an insurmountable advantage. And that is the end of this news bulletin.
1: सौ दशमलव एक मेगा हर्ट्स पर आप सुन रहे हैं आकाशवाणी दिल्ली का एफएम गोल्ड चैनल। आइए सुनते हैं कार्यक्रम भोर सुहानी।